0: All the music, all the variety, right here.
1: Scott and Allie in the morning, and the best country all day long. 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

0: is Rowdy Yates reporting.
1: Police in Venezuela raided a secret warehouse and seized 2,500 rolls of toilet paper, 400 diapers, and 7,000 liters of fruit juice, which I guess could be considered dangerous should it fall in the hands of the wrong daycare center or old folks' home. It has been concluded that the way you sleep, you know, the position you sleep in, actually influences the dreams you have. For example, when I sleep on the couch, I automatically dream how life would be if I hadn't said what I said to my wife. Oh, and finally, we all know that President Trump is criticized and scrutinized, well, for just about everything he does, and I don't see this really being any different. Donald Trump has proposed a rooftop drone port for the new White House ballroom. You know, because nothing says intimate wedding reception like Amazon Prime landing the cake mid-toast.
0: The Rowdy Ride Home.
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1: June weddings are a big thing, especially here in the States. And when it comes to the blessed union of marriage, where do you stand? Because 80% of the public believes the tradition of a best man should be preserved, and 77% still support the tradition of the bride throwing her bouquet. Now, on the other end of this scale is the 22% of us that believe the bride's family really shouldn't be responsible for footing the bill for that wedding, and only 33% say that brides should still promise to obey their husbands. Now, I, for one, don't mind the couple changing their wedding vows or writing their own. That worked for my wife and me. I agreed to always put the toilet lid down, and she agrees to let me eat at the Golden Corral whenever I damn well want.
0: This is the Rowdy Ride Home.
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9: Your day weather forecast here in Grand Junction this Saturday evening, mostly clear and breezy, lows in the lower 60s. Sunny and hot once again for your Sunday. Gusty winds up to 30 miles per hour. Daytime highs in the low 90s with overnight lows down to 60. For your Monday, sunny, highs near 95 with lows down to 60. Tuesday and Wednesday, sunny and breezy and continued dry, highs in the low to mid 90s. For Grand Junction Media, I'm meteorologist Patrice Sutter.
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1: My birthday is coming up in 3 weeks. And if you were thinking about buying me a gift, I do not want these Hermes. 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They're the ones that have way too much money and not nearly enough sense.
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1: This is somewhat adult in nature, so if you have little ears in the car, be advised. I wanted to talk about the results of this new sex study that was released. And no, this was not some stupid online poll from Cosmo or People either. It's from the new book called How Men Age, What Evolution Reveals About Male Health and Mortality. And here's the bottom line. Fat guys have a lot more fun, and dudes with dad bods make much better husbands and fathers. There, I said it. Now, let me tell you why. If your man is handsome, he is more likely to stray. Now, as a bigger man myself, I'll let you know that I, too, have been accused of that kind of behavior. Not with a woman, it was with a Whirlpool refrigerator.
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1: A 79-year-old Hollywood, Florida man was arrested following multiple complaints about continuous public exposure. Tyrone James Causey was taken into custody after residents of his apartment complex reported him making lewd gestures in common areas, including one in front of a Ring doorbell camera. When a responding officer approached Causey's apartment, he answered the door, and he was buck naked at the time, but told that cop he had a legal right to be that way. After refusing to comply with the officer's instructions and continuing the inappropriate behavior, he was arrested on 5 counts of indecent exposure. While the charges were initially considered felonies due to prior offenses, the judge later found probable cause for misdemeanor charges. And we hear that was due to a lack of evidence.
0: Ending your day the rowdy way. The Rowdy Ride Home.
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1: It's the big sports story today, and you heard it here first. Kind of, sort of. Tiger Woods is expected to miss all four major PGA championships for his second straight year in a row. Sports Illustrated reports that Woods did not enter the 2026 Open Championship before the deadline to register, which was last week. One presumes he is still working on his personal problems, and we all know he's got them. And while I am no expert in addiction, relationships, or sports, I can't help but think all of this drama could have been avoided if he had just picked a better driver.
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1: You know what's funny? My wife watches these home improvement shows all the time. She loves them. And I watch them with her sometimes, too. And it's always funny when the couple is looking for the house, and they're like, we're in Lower Manhattan. Our budget is $6 million. What do? Well, I raise caterpillars.
2: And I'm a lawyer for a butterfly refugee.
1: You're like, and you can afford a $6 million house.
2: What?
1: Is there any chance this is made up?
2: I think we should make our own version called Millennial House Hunting, where they're like, here's what I can afford. I got $400 a month. Show me what you got. And we just go through all the rundown places.
1: Gen Z. I'm really looking for a fixer-upper tent. And,
2: I'm looking for, at max 5 roommates. I really don't want any more than that.
1: Yeah, maybe a basement room in somebody's parents' house is what I'm looking for.
2: I'll take a couch at this point. $2,000 a month.
0: It's Scott and Allie B in the morning on The Outlaw.

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0: 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Woo-hoo! 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
1: Country music, the way it's supposed to be. Outlaw country sounds just like this.
2: 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He drinks way too early till way

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1: Just a friendly rowdy reminder before we go. It is officially June. Father's Day is less than 3 weeks away, and it is a fact that more than half of dads say they would like a new grill or a new grilling accessory this year. Now, if your house was anything like mine growing up, you already know the most used grilling accessory is actually something called a fire extinguisher.
0: This is the Rowdy Ride Home.
2: It's the music that Nashville doesn't want you to know about. 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
1: There's a Chinese man that's really caught the attention of the morning show.
2: He's a marathon runner.
1: Yeah, in your head. Try to just envision what a marathon runner would look like.
2: Picture anybody that, you know, runs as a hobby and not for their life.
1: Very nice shoes.
2: You're tall and skinny, I know it.
1: Number on your shirt. But here's one thing you don't see a lot of. Marathons, typically a smoke-free event.
2: Yeah, definitely.
1: A smoke-free event.
2: Oh, yeah.
1: Oh, no. Not this guy. He ran a 26-mile marathon chain-smoking cigarettes the whole time. Before you mock him too much, he finished in a respectable 3 hours and 45 minutes.
2: That's too bad. For 26 miles?
1: This was his third marathon. Now, this isn't the most lucky strike I've ever seen.
2: Oh, God.
1: There it is.
2: Is he now the new Marlboro man?
1: I would like to think he'd pick up some endorsement. I mean, you would think that these runners would have endorsements. Nike, Reebok, whatever, Gatorade.
2: Right. How's Big Tobacco not all over this?
1: R.J. Reynolds is on his jersey.
2: Look, it's not that bad for you.
1: The guy's doing a marathon.
0: It's Scott and Allie B in the morning on The Outlaw.
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0: 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Red Dirt Country with Bite. 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
1: Ah! Spider! I hate spiders!
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It's Outlaw After Dark.

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1: Scott Staley and Allie B, the BS Express.
2: You were telling me that you recently had an incident, quote-unquote incident, with a bag of Rolos?
3: Yeah, so I was buying some candy. You know, I like to treat myself. And I was on the candy aisle, and they had this bag of, you know, the share-size bag of Rolos.
2: Share-size.
3: But these were Rolos unwrapped.
2: This seems like a great idea.
3: This is fantastic.
2: This is awesome.
3: I don't have to sit there and tediously unwrap the foil off of every single one, like, mini Reese's. Don't you hate when those are all wrapped
2: up? It takes so much time.
3: And I realized...
2: What happened, little buddy?
3: The wrapper is the hurdle I needed in my life. That's the self-control.
2: The wrapper is the accountability factor.
3: Yes, it is.
2: Because when you're sitting there unwrapping your ninth Hershey Kiss...
3: Your ninth Rolo.
2: And you look down and look at all those little wadded up little
3: wrappers with the little tails.
2: You're just like, what have I done?
3: What have I done to myself?
2: What have I done? But though, when there's no wrapper,
3: of unwrapped, though, you just keep going at it until the whole bag's empty. There's no accountability. So, like, two handfuls of Rolos later.
2: Handfuls, you say.
3: My husband comes in the kitchen. I got chocolate over. He's like, what are you looking at? Don't look at me.
2: I'm pretty, right?
3: Look away.
2: Am I still pretty?
3: Just tell me I'm pretty.
2: So the individual wrapping, that's the accountability factor we all need.
3: I can't buy the unwrapped ones anymore.
2: No?
3: There was no self-control.
1: It's Scott and Allie B in the morning on The Outlaw.
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1: 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It's Outlaw After Dark.

0: 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Roll it.
1: Now, another one from the vault. It's another country classic.
2: We're blowing the dust off another legend. 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

0: 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It's Scott and Allie B. in the morning.
1: Do you have any clear indicators, something that you do that is a clear indication of where you are originally from?
2: Me, from the Chicago area, a common greeting, how you doing?
1: Absolutely.
2: That just means hi. You know what broke me of that is moving to Oklahoma, where an Okie will answer that question. How you doing?
1: Actually asking them how they're doing.
2: I'm not asking about your medical condition. I was just saying hi. I literally quit saying it when I moved to Oklahoma and met my wife, because everyone will go, well, after the hyena's hurting you, I'll tell you what, I've been down out of work for 6 months. I'm like, I don't care. You're from Texas. Do you let a y'all?
1: Y'all.
2: All y'all?
1: I
2: do
1: say
2: you
1: y'all.
2: Use all y'all? I've never heard you say that.
1: Well,
2: one.
1: It depends. Am I talking to y'all or all y'all?
2: That's true. You know, I would think that if you refer to heat and humidity all the time, you're probably somewhere from the south.
1: Yes.
2: Yeah, because we don't even talk humidity out here. It's not even a thing.
1: No.
2: But you go to Tennessee and they're like, boy, the humidity is just something today.
1: It's about 100% today.
2: It's 115%.
1: Oh, a Boston accent.
2: Oh, I feel that'll let you, you'll know where the person's from real quick.
1: Boston. I parked the car.
2: By the harbor.
1: Yeah.
2: We go get some lobster.
1: Let's go to Baja Harbor, get some lobster. I noticed one when I moved here.
2: Here?
1: A local one. And I hear it every now and then.
2: You're going to call some people out.
1: I am, because it doesn't bother me. I just hear it, and I'm like, that's not correct.
2: Hmm.
1: The word is across. But here, there's a T on the end.
2: Across.
1: Across. They went across the street.
2: Yeah, you know what? I have heard that one.
1: You're welcome. You'll never unhear it again.
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0: most country all day. And the most country all night.
1: Yeah, it keeps going. There's more.
2: Scott and Allie in the morning. And the best country all day long. 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
1: You know those factories that have the sign hanging above HR that says 422 days without a recordable incident?
2: Since the last incident?
1: Yeah. Florida doesn't have that sign. Girl's name is Anicia Gines. Mm-hmm. Now, an off-duty police officer stopped her, detained her at the scene, and she's asking, "Why are you touching me?" Because you could have killed somebody, which led her to blame all the other drivers on the road. Allie, I feel that she has an accurate representation of what this conversation sounded like with Anicia.
2: You remember Bon Quickly, don't you?
1: Oh, yeah. Oh, I know. But...
2: yeah. No, sir, they was all going down the wrong side of the road. I was not wrong. You was rude. You interrupted me while I was driving to my place. Okay, you pulling me over. You putting your hands on me. I don't know why you pulling me over.
1: I'm pretty sure this is pretty accurate.
2: That's a play-by-play.
1: Why was everybody, quote-unquote, coming at her?
2: They was all coming at me, bro.
1: Here's what happened on Highway 98.
2: Mm-hmm.
1: Driving on the wrong side of the road, oncoming traffic. They were all coming at me,
2: but turns out I got on the wrong side of the road. So I'm sorry, Mr. Williams.
0: It's Scott and Allie B. in the morning on The Outlaw.
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1: Can money buy you happiness? Up to a point, yeah.
2: Yeah, for most people, yes. You know, have you ever tried being broke? Because I'm not happy about that.
1: Let me ask you a Powerball question.
2: All right.
1: Okay, you win the Powerball. What are you running out and getting first?
2: First?
1: Do you have that impulse buy you like... Yes.
2: I'd probably like get new tires or something, just putting that off, get the brakes done
1: new
2: on the
1: tires.
2: Car.
1: Yeah,
2: and even. Get my teeth cleaned.
1: Maintenance, huh?
2: It's probably something medical.
1: Just maintenance.
2: National Middle Name Pride Day. Are you proud of your middle name?
1: Actually, my middle name would have been my first, but my middle name is Lee,
2: mm-hmm.
1: and my last name is Staley.
2: So you were going to be...
1: So...
2: Lee, Scott, Staley.
1: Yeah, when my parents said it out loud, you know, the yell it from the porch thing,
2: yeah.
1: They're like, Lee Staley. And it just sounded weird, so they switched them.
2: I have every pretty much basic white girl's middle name from the 90s.
1: Yeah, your name just sounds like you're holding a latte.
2: Nicole. My middle name. You know what? I'll take it, though, because after my mom told me I could have been Stormy Dawn... That comes with a pole, and it is not horizontal.
1: Okay.
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0: Scott and Allie in the morning, and the best country all day long. You're in Outlaw Country.
1: Well, life on the farm is kind of laid back. 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Well, a simple kind of life never did me no harm. Raising me a family and working on the farm. Days are all filled with an easy country charm. Thank God I'm a country boy. 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
0: stars. The most country, guaranteed. 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
1: I can't help but laugh every time we say his name.
2: What's up?
1: Jelly Roll.
2: Jelly Roll.
1: That's my stripper name.
2: What?
1: Almost as good as the other one we thought of earlier. Hot Flash.
2: Hot Flash? Why isn't that being used with a middle-aged mom just Look, trying to pay the bills?
1: We know, but that's got to be your name. Hot Flash. Hot
2: Flash. Frankie Ballard, young and crazy. Well, I guess I'm the crazy one.
1: Yeah, am I the young one?
2: I think so. Comparatively,
1: is that what you're
2: yes.
1: calling me?
2: Yeah. Well, younger than me. I went to buy a bottle of wine for Ann the other night at the liquor store.
1: Yeah.
2: And I got ID'd. It's just their policy. Everybody's ID'd. I opened my wallet. My Blockbuster video card fell out. She said, never mind.
1: It's okay.
2: It's all right.
1: It's okay.
2: I'm like, I literally have the makings of a gray beard, and you're going to ID me? Fine.
1: Look, I've been to an Eckerd. That's all you need to know.
0: It's Scott and Allie B in the morning on The Outlaw.

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1: Meanwhile, in Utah,
2: at the Provo Mall,
3: it was a nerd fest.
2: It was large enough to land in the Guinness Book of World Records.
3: For what?
2: 1,227 people gathered to play Dungeons and Dragons.
3: I've got one question, though.
2: Mm.
3: Is this the new world record as the most people playing Dungeons and Dragons, or the biggest collection of virgins in one area? That's what I want to know.
2: Scoring cheap flights this year. Be flexible with it, they're saying.
3: Yeah, definitely be flexible.
2: Instead of choosing your destination and flight time, pick the destination and then find the cheapest rate.
3: Also, avoid booking a flight on a Monday or a Friday.
2: Budget airline, try that first.
3: You know. Look, if you fly Spirit, you might become one. That's all I'm going to say.
2: Let me ask you.
3: Okay.
2: What's your policy when you sit next to an annoying person? What do you do? Earbuds in, pretend you're sleeping?
3: My husband always sits next to me, so.
2: That's true.
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Then later on when we finished our songs about scars and cars and broken hearts, I saw him. He was standing there right next to the stage.

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1: It's an election year. You know, interesting poll that I came across online. I mean, think about any other industry where guys of the age, you know, running for president.
2: Yeah, like 60 to 85.
1: In any other industry, would that be okay? Would you like a surgeon working on you at the age of 80?
2: Mm-mm.
1: How would you like your airplane pilot to be 80?
2: No.
1: School bus driver?
2: No.
1: Mm-mm.
2: No.
1: I just... you had a great idea the other day. It's like, you know, when they say a presidential race, I think it should actually be a foot race.
2: I think at least one section of that should be a physical foot race.
1: A foot race.
2: And, you know, whoever doesn't die by the finish line, I guess, is the winner.
1: I'm sitting there watching some of these, you know, and I'm like, who's holding him up right now?
2: What funeral are we watching?
1: Yeah.
2: Oh, this is Congress.
0: It's Scott and Allie B in the morning on The Outlaw.

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0: It's Scott and Allie B. in the morning, the BS Express.
1: There's certain things in life that I will never understand.
2: Yeah.
1: Why the package of hot dog buns and the package of hot dogs don't line up.
2: Just talk to each other.
1: Another thing I will never understand on a plane is who buys a window seat then puts the thing down, the shade down.
2: Ugh!
1: Who does that?
2: I hate that guy.
1: Bad guy.
2: I'm trying to look out your window. Do you mind?
1: Why do you need to have the window seat and they won't give it up?
2: No!
1: You introvert that has to snuggle up against the corner.
2: Just sit on the aisle.
1: I always get that guy.
2: I hate that guy.
1: That guy.
2: Oh, Carl.
1: Carl or Kyle?
2: Carl, Kyle, I don't know. Any one of those.
1: It's
2: just, if you get on the plane,
1: Trevor,
2: you have a window seat, the first thing you do is shut that window. Just know that I hate you.
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0: 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Sit down on a Mamus. 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

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He went down, but they missed me by a hair. He'd always stop right there and say,

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1: When Allie and I fall in love with a food, the best way to make it go away is for us to love it.
2: That's exactly what happened to
1: us. The first time I had it, I wanted to exchange vows with it and whisk myself away.
2: Yeah, and then it was around for a while, and then one day they just took it away.
1: Unannounced, mind you.
2: Mm-hmm.
1: We didn't even have a chance to say goodbye.
2: It's our favorite pizza from probably the lowest ranking pizza place on our preferred list.
1: It's so true. It's like barely above frozen pizza. But
2: right.
1: We love this particular pizza.
2: Little Caesar's pretzel crust pizza is back. And they brought back the stuffed pretzel crust
1: and
2: pizza.
1: Instead of sauce, they use nacho cheese sauce.
2: Yes, they do.
1: A genius.
2: It's like you don't even have to dip your pretzel now because the cheese sauce is already on it.
1: It is a greasy mess. I'm sure your heart doctor would not be happy to find out you're eating one.
2: Your stomach might sound like boots in a dryer, but it is delicious every single bite. And it's back.
1: And it's back at Little Caesars.
0: The Colorado Broadcaster Association's best major market morning show of the year. It's Scott and Allie on the Outlaw.

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1: Hi, everyone. I'm Craig Orndorff. This is Weekend in the Country, the show where we listen to the country music memories. Greetings, my friends. It's so nice to be with you once again as we get ready for another edition of the show that features some of the greatest country music of our lifetime. Coming up, we'll play the most popular records from this week in our spotlight year. But that's not all. Throughout the show, we'll add some information and fun facts to help you remember how things were back then. Or if you weren't around at the time, it'll be a little history lesson for you. And today, back then, means the first weekend of June in 1981. That's right, we'll be playing the biggest country hits in the USA from this weekend 45 years ago. So that's what's on the agenda today, and if you're ready, let's get rolling with this weekend in the country. And we kick off the countdown at number 20 with John Paul Glazer and the Glazer Brothers. Loving Her Was Easier.
2: I've

Blazer Brothers came out of Spalding, Nebraska, with Tom Paul on the lead and brothers Jim and Chuck with the harmony. Now, back in 1957, the brothers made an appearance on Arthur Godfrey's Talent Scouts, and that brought them to the attention of Marty Robbins, who signed them as background singers. Well, the boys stayed together until 1973, went their separate ways, but got back together in 79. And Kris Kristofferson's song, Lovin' Her Was Easier, was the third single since their reunion. And that was moving up the chart this week in 1981, heading to number 2, their biggest record ever. Well, from the veteran Glazers at number 20, the lady at number 19 was enjoying her breakout hit. This is Roseanne Cash and 7-Year Ache.

0: 26-year-old Roseanne Cash, who was born in Memphis just as her father Johnny was making his first records. The family moved to California, where Roseanne and her sisters were raised by their mother Vivian after she and Johnny split up, and Roseanne decided to follow in her father's footsteps. 7 Year Ache is the first release and the title track from her second album. Roseanne wrote the song and it became her first number one record, but this weekend in 1981 it's down to number 19. We're looking back to early June 1981 on today's Weekend in the Country, when the population of the USA was 229 million and the unemployment rate is 7.5%. Now, we had a recession for the first part of 1980, but things have been steady for a year. However, we were still in recession. We'd get the double dip in the summer as Reaganomics are being implemented and the economy is adjusting to the new policies. And yes, the president of the USA is Ronald Reagan, still in his first 6 months in office. He just got tax cuts passed, but he's not stopping there. He wants to make them permanent, and he wants the government to stop overspending.
1: All we're really trying to do is return to some basic principles which have never failed us when we've lived up to them. For example, only by making government live within its means and restricting its role in our personal lives can we unleash the spirit of individual enterprise so essential to prosperity and the preservation of freedom itself. And the way we're doing this is by changing just one little two-letter word, control by government, to control of government.
0: Audio courtesy of the Reagan Library from the President's speech to the California Taxpayers Association in June of 1981. We're back on the countdown this weekend at number 18 with a singer who's best known for his big hit, I Can Help. This is Billy Swan. Do I Have to Draw a Picture? Don't

There's Billy Swan at number 18 this very day in 1981. Do I Have to Draw a Picture? The song was at its peak on the Billboard Hot Country Singles chart for the man from Cape Girardeau, Missouri. One spot higher on the countdown this week is another Midwesterner and the youngest member of the top 20. This is Sylvia at number 17 with The Matador.

0: There's Sylvia and the Matador, song number 17 this week in 1981, on its way up the chart to a peak of number 7. Yeah, we're listening to the memories from June of 81 on this weekend in the country.
1: Hey, Jen, you ready for a girls' night in?
2: Absolutely. What's on the agenda?
1: Oh, a little wine, a little JTV.
2: Jewelry television? I've never shopped on TV.
1: Are you kidding? 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
0: Today, we've turned back our famous transporting calendar 45 years to June of 1981. And we're playing the biggest country records in the USA from that weekend. And coming in at number 16 was Charlie McLean with the follow-up to her first number one, Who's Cheatin' Who? She had just released a brand new album, and this was the first single and the title track, Surround Me With Love.

0: From Memphis, that's Charlotte Denise McLean, Charlie McLean. Surround Me With Love, record number 16 this week in 1981, and on its way up the chart to a high of number 5. Well, in the spring of 1981, a new era of spaceflight had begun, when Space Shuttle Columbia soared into orbit on April the 12th.
1: T-minus 10, 9, 8, 7, 6, 5, 4. We've gone for main engine start. We have main engine start. The tower.
0: The launch was covered live on all the networks from Kennedy Space Center in Florida, with veteran astronaut John Young aboard, along with Navy test pilot Bob Crippen. A few days later, Columbia touched down at Edwards Air Force Base in California, marking a successful mission of the first manned reusable spacecraft. And by the way, that first pilot, John Young, back in 1972, became the ninth man to walk on the moon. And man was back in space in 1981. And we're back to the countdown this weekend in 81 with the first of two Christmas babies on the chart. At number 15, here's Steve Wariner.

0: Steve Wariner was new to the country scene in June of 1981, but the singer and guitarist from Noblesville, Indiana, held spot number 15 this week with By Now. That would top out at number 6, his second top 10, and his next release, All Roads Lead to You, would be his first chart topper. Well, in June of 81, Elvis Presley had passed away nearly 4 years ago. However, up to this point, he's had 5 posthumous singles make the country chart. The latest one was at number 14 this week, Loving Arms.
1: If you

0: Record number 14 this week in 1981, Elvis Presley, Lovin' Arms. That'll make it to number 8, his fourth posthumous top 10 on the country survey. Now, he recorded that back in 1974 for his album Good Times. And the song was written by Kris Kristofferson, second time we've mentioned him on today's show. And he originally recorded it as a duet with Rita Coolidge.
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15: Your day weather forecast here in Grand Junction on this Sunday. Sunny skies, breezy, highs in the lower 90s. Mostly clear tonight, lows down to 60. Monday, starting the work week with sunshine, highs topping out around 95 degrees, lows down to 60 Monday night. For Tuesday and Wednesday, mostly sunny and breezy, both days with highs in the low to mid 90s, overnight lows in the mid 50s to low 60s. Thursday, sunny, highs near 90. For Grand Junction Media, I'm meteorologist Patrice Sutter.
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0: I'm Craig Orndorff, spinning the tunes and the memories from the Shenandoah Valley of Virginia. And today we've gone back to early June 1981. And the lady who was at number 13 was probably the biggest country star of the day. It's Barbara Mandrell.
20: I remember.

0: Houston native Barbara Mandrell, born on Christmas Day, 1948. That made her 32 years old in June of 1981, and she had record number 13 this weekend with I Was Country When Country Wasn't Cool, featuring a cameo by George Jones. That was from her album, Barbara Mandrell Live, and that was heading up to number one, her fourth chart topper. Now, I mentioned that Barbara may have been the most popular country star in June of 81. She's the CMA's reigning two-time Entertainer of the Year. Before that, no artist had ever won the award more than once. She's done non-stop touring, she's making hit records, and we also watched her on Saturday night on the NBC television show Barbara Mandrell and the Mandrell Sisters. They had just wrapped up their first season, and the next one would be their last. Barbara's schedule was too busy, and her voice began to suffer from the strain. Well, speaking of TV, we were into reruns here in early June of 81, with the summer fast approaching. And the top five shows this past year were The Love Boat, MASH, 60 Minutes, The Dukes of Hazzard, and number one was Dallas. Well, some recent debuts on our screens from Canada, SCTV. Based on the movie, there's Private Benjamin, The Greatest American Hero, also Dynasty, and the one that started NBC's return to the top of the ratings, Hill Street Blues.
1: All right, that's it. Let's roll. Hey.
2: Let's be careful out here.
0: Michael Conrad playing Sergeant Phil Esterhaus in his parting line after morning roll call during the opening scenes of Hill Street Blues. New to our TV here in 1981. And we said so long to these shows, Buck Rogers in the 25th Century. Also Soap, Eight is Enough, and The Muppet Show. A little bit of TV talk from June of 81. And we're back to the music chart from this weekend at number 12 with Gail Davies. That's A Lovely, Lovely World.
3: My-

0: There's Gail Davies, who was born in Oklahoma but grew up in Washington State. She got her big break singing with Roger Miller on the Merv Griffin Show, and she was influential to a number of the upcoming female singers who would make their mark later in the 80s. And Gail was also the first female producer in country music. And she was at number 12 this week in 1981 with It's a Lovely, Lovely World, a song written by Bude Bryant and first recorded by Carl Smith. And on the backing vocals, Emmylou Harris. That was heading up to number 5, the third top 10 for Gail Davies, one of the hitmakers from June of 1981 that we're featuring today on Weekend in the Country.
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0: On today's show, we've returned to June of 1981. And we're going to give you a couple of bonus hits from that weekend. A little further down the chart, outside the top 20, were a couple of young artists who were just about to hit it big. One of those was George Strait. His debut single was at number 44 this week, Unwound.

0: Dean Dillon and Frank Dykus wrote Unwound with Johnny Paycheck in mind, but Johnny was in jail at the time. Well, those two were writing songs on Dylan's front porch one day when producer Blake Mevis drove up and asked if they had any songs for this new kid from Texas that MCA had just signed. And they gave him Unwound. And the kid, quote-unquote kid, because he was in his late 20s, was George Strait out of Pearsall, Texas. It was at number 44 this week in 1981, heading up to number 6. Now, up at number 35 was a string player who was new to the chart, but well-known in bluegrass circles. It's the first hit for Ricky Skaggs, Don't Get Above Your Raisin.
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0: our countdown this week as we're up to number 11 on the Billboard Hot Country Singles chart with Willie Nelson.
1: Mona Lisa, Mona Lisa, men have named you.

0: It was the second go-around with standards for Willie Nelson. Back in 78, the album Stardust, and in June of 81, he released Somewhere Over the Rainbow. Now, this one had more of a jazz arrangement because it was a tribute to the gypsy guitarist Django Reinhardt. And the first single off the album was Mona Lisa, a song, of course, made huge by Nat King Cole in 1950. And Willie's version was at its peak of number 11 today in 1981. Well, now time for the classic country feature, where we go back even further from our spotlight year, and we're doing it a little bit earlier in the show than we normally do. Well, today we're going to slide back to early June 1969, and the top five songs that week were Running Bear by Sonny James, Billy Joe Spears, Mr. Walker, It's All Over. At number three, Games People Play by Freddie Weller. At number two, I'll Share My World With You by George Jones, and Tammy Wynette was number one with Singing My Song. And debuting on the Billboard Hot Country Singles chart that week was Roy Clark.
1: Seems the love I've known has always been the most destructive kind. Guess that's why now I feel so old before my time.

0: the bitter taste of tears upon my tongue. The time has come for me to pay for yesterday when I was young.
1: That would be a huge hit for Roy Clark. Yesterday, when I was young, it would make it to number 9 on the country chart, 6 on Easy Listening, and crack the top 20 on the Billboard Hot 100. And it debuted on the chart this weekend in 1969. Well, that's going to do it for hour number 1 of today's show. After the break, we'll come back with more of the hits from this week in 1981 on Weekend in the Country.
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1: This is hour number 2 of Weekend in the Country. I'm Craig Orndorff, and a happy weekend to you wherever you are and whatever you're doing. Well, I'm glad you dropped by for a visit today because, as always, we've got some of the greatest country music ever. And for this get-together, we're looking back to the first weekend of June in 1981. That's right, Ronald Reagan was in his first year as President of the United States. George Bush was second in command, and the population, 229 million. And if you traveled by air a lot, May 1st was a big day because the very first frequent flyer program was introduced by American Airlines. They launched Advantage. People flying on AA were given credits that could be saved up and used for free travel, and the other airlines came up with their own programs soon after. And on Memorial Day, May 25th, a professional acrobat named Dan Goodwin dressed up as Spider-Man and climbed up the side of the Sears Tower in Chicago. He had suction cups on his hands and feet, a camming device, and skyhooks. Police tried to stop him by lowering a window washing scaffold, but that didn't slow him down. He got to the 55th floor of the 110-story building, where he negotiated a deal with the police allowing him to climb to the roof and then be arrested. The climb took him 7.5 hours. Now, just before he got to the top, Goodwin taped an American flag to the building to honor his father who fought in Korea. And the reason he made the climb was to call attention to the inability of fire personnel to fight a blaze in high-rise buildings. It's the first of 11 scalings for Spider-Man Dan. And we're reaching the heights of the country music world from this weekend in 1981. And perched at number 10 on the countdown was Lacey J. Dalton. Whisper.

0: She was born Jill Lynn Byram out of Bloomsburg, Pennsylvania, but we know her as Lacey J. Dalton. And she had song number 10 this week in 1981, Whisper. At its peak this weekend, her third top 10 from the album Hard Times. And Lacey was in the movies this weekend, as were a lot of country performers. As we check out what was playing at the movies this weekend 45 years ago. Now, Lacey J was in Take This Job and Shove It. Of course, based on the Johnny Paycheck song, he's in it. So is David Allan Coe and Charlie Rich. And it stars Robert Hayes with lots of other big names, including the great Art Carney. Another movie that was loosely inspired by a song, The Night the Lights Went Out in Georgia, with Christy McNichol, Dennis Quaid, and Mark Hamill. Well, something for the entire family, Disney has re-released Alice in Wonderland. And there's the retelling of the Greek mythological story of Perseus, Clash of the Titans with Harry Hamlin. Well, there were quite a few slasher movies out there, including Friday the 13th Part 2. Now, if you're in the mood for comedy, there's Cheech and Chong's Nice Dreams, Bustin' Loose with Richard Pryor, and History of the World Part 1 with Mel Brooks and his troupe. There's the romantic comedy, The Four Seasons, with Alan Alda and Carol Burnett. And coming out this week, Raiders of the Lost Ark with Harrison Ford. And the folks who brought us Smokey and the Bandit take us for a ride once again in the Cannonball Run.
1: No more, Captain Chaos! What do you think of that?
2: I don't care, because I've always wanted to be Captain USA. Dun, dun, dun. It's a dirty job, but somebody's got to do it.
0: Burt Reynolds and Dom DeLuise in The Cannonball Run, one of the movies we were going to see this week in 1981. And we're back on the countdown this weekend at number 9. Here's Earl Thomas Conley, Fire and Smoke. In a-

Boy, it was a long time for Earl Thomas Conley to finally get a breakout hit. Earl is a Dayton, Ohio native. He went to Nashville, released his first single in 1971, but felt like he wasn't getting anywhere, so he moved to Huntsville, Alabama, and worked in a steel mill, but he kept writing songs. But he decided to give Music City a second shot, and he wrote songs for other performers. But he finally got a record deal in 79, and in 1981, at the age of 39, 10 years after his first single, he got his first number one. Fire and Smoke was at number 9 this week, but moving up the survey to become the first of his 18 chart toppers. Hey, another add-on to our movie report, the man at number 8 on the countdown this week was also in The Cannonball Run. Mel Tillis rode along with Terry Bradshaw as a couple of good old boys, but he shows off his gentle side on his latest single, A Million Old Goodbye.

0: A Million Old Goodbyes. Mel Tillis was at number 8 this week in 1981. It's at the height of its run up the chart, and Mel would not have a bigger hit after this one.
1: 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TWA's new Ambassador class. 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
0: 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And TWA had Wilt Chamberlain to promote their roomy business class here in 1981. We return to the country music chart this week, and we've got back-to-back Mels. We just heard Mel Tillis. Now at number 7, Mel McDaniel.

0: No, Mel McDaniel was not from Louisiana. He grew up in Oklahoma. He went to Nashville in the 60s, didn't make it, so he went off to Alaska to work in the oil fields. He performed as well and became well known. Well, then he decided to give Nashville another try, and that would be his breakout hit, Louisiana Saturday Night. Don Williams recorded that one first, but Mel McDaniel turned it into his signature song. And the tune was at its peak of number 7 this week in 1981.
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0: Today, our stroll down memory lane has taken us back to early June of 1981. And there was only one singer in the top 20 this week, not from the USA. It's the lady at number 6, Anne Murray. Blessed Are the Believers. Rain

0: Song number 6 this week in 1981, so says the Billboard Hot Country Singles Chart, Anne Murray, Blessed Are the Believers. A native of Spring Hill, Nova Scotia, will take that to number 1, her 6th American chart topper, and the 14th in her homeland. Well, many people believe there was a miracle on May 13th. It was a miracle that Pope John Paul II survived an assassination attempt.
1: A terrible quiet fell on the thousands who were gathered at St. Peter's Square at the Vatican today. A shocked quiet. 10,000 or more had come to receive the blessing of Pope John Paul. Instead, amongst the cheering and the peal of bells announcing the arrival of the Pope, they heard gunfire and saw the Pope turn pale and collapse, bloody, into the arms of his aides. Pope John Paul II had been shot. A Turkish terrorist who had threatened to kill the Pope 2 years ago is being held tonight by Italian police, the main suspect in the shooting.
0: Dan Rather of CBS News reporting on the assassination attempt of Pope John Paul II on May 13th, 1981. Mehmet Ali Agca, a Turkish terrorist, was the shooter and was at close range. The Pope was hit by 4 bullets, 2 of them lodged in his lower intestine. Through the ordeal, the Pope stayed calm and collected, and he recovered quickly from his injuries. Pope John Paul II showed that he was a pretty tough guy, kind of Chuck Norris-like, here in 1981. Now, that was the second assassination attempt in the recent months. We'll tell you about the other one a little bit later on. But we've got to get back to the hits from this week in 81. And here's song number 5 from Dolly Parton, But You Know I Love You.

0: There's Dolly Parton, one of nine female acts in the top 20 this week. And the ladies have three of the top four albums. Number one is Roseanne Cash with 7 Year Ache. At number four, Juice by Juice Newton. And Dolly Parton has country music's third most popular LP, 9 to 5 and Odd Jobs. But You Know I Love You was done first back in 1969 by Dolly's frequent duet partner Kenny Rogers and also by Bill Anderson. She had it at number 5 this weekend, soon to be a number 1, her 13th all-time and 4th in a row. We need to run to the grocery store this week in 1938. Let's get the staples. A gallon of milk is $2. A dozen eggs, 60 cents. 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And Fruit Loop cereal is $1.70.
1: That's a talented nose.
2: But wish he could find me fruit flavors like you can, Toucan.
1: Come, we'll follow my nose.
2: Come in.
1: It always knows. For flavors of fruit, just follow my snoot.
2: That's a snoot.
1: Those natural orange and lemon cherry tastes. I can smell my Fruit Loops any place. Kellogg's Fruit Loop cereal, part of this nutritious breakfast. Now that's a seal of approval.
0: Just follow the nose of Toucan Sam for that box of Fruit Loops. And the cereal's mascot was given words by one of the great voiceover actors, Paul Frees. And hopefully there's a good prize in the box. Maybe a diamond. That would be neat. Or perhaps a starter diamond, which would be an old chunk of coal. Just like in the song at number 4 by John Anderson.

0: John Anderson was enjoying his second top 10 record this weekend in 1981 with I'm Just an Old Chunk of Coal. And the record was at its most brilliant at position number 4. And it sparkles in the memory case today on Weekend in the Country.
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13: Your day weather forecast here in Grand Junction on this Sunday. Sunny skies, breezy, highs in the lower 90s. Mostly clear tonight, lows down to 60. Monday, starting the work week with sunshine, highs topping out around 95 degrees, lows down to 60 Monday night. For Tuesday and Wednesday, mostly sunny and breezy, both days with highs in the low to mid 90s, overnight lows in the mid 50s to low 60s. Thursday, sunny, highs near 90. For Grand Junction Media, I'm meteorologist Patrice Sutter.
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0: I'm Craig Orndorff in the Shenandoah Valley of Virginia. Hello to you wherever you are on the globe. Could be Monterey, Tennessee, where they've got us on WUCH. In Malyamar, Carlsbad, and Hobbs, New Mexico, they've tuned in on W105 KWMW. And in Warner and Muskogee, Oklahoma, it's Okie Country KTFX. Well, today we're hanging out in the first weekend of June in 1981, and coming in at number 3 on the countdown were the Oak Ridge Boys.

Here in June of 81, everybody sang along with Richard Sturban and the bass vocal of Elvira by the Oak Ridge Boys. After being number one last week, down to number three this weekend, they made it to number five on the Hot 100 and sold over 2 million copies. And now, let's take a look at sports. So, the Indy 500. Major controversy. Bobby Unser took the checkered flag with Mario Andretti second, but the USAC ruled that Unser had passed cars illegally while exiting the pits during a caution. He should have been black flagged at the time of the incident. Instead, he was penalized one place the next morning, and they named Andretti the winner. But Andretti had also passed under the yellow. Well, there were protests and appeals that would go on until October, when Unser was reinstated as the winner. And that Indy was also remembered for one of the most horrifying accidents, when Danny Ongais crashed on turn three. His car pretty much disintegrated, but thankfully he survived somehow, albeit with a concussion, two broken legs, and a broken arm. Well, NASCAR this weekend was in College Station, Texas, with Benny Parsons edging Dale Earnhardt to take the flag. Darrell Waltrip won the points championship in 81. In horse racing, Pleasant Colony won the Derby and the Preakness, but finished third at the Belmont this weekend. In the NBA, the Celtics beat the Rockets in six games. In the NHL, the Islanders won their second straight Stanley Cup, beating Minnesota in five. And in baseball, Fernando Mania is sweeping Southern California. On April 9th, scheduled starter Jerry Royce pulled a muscle, so the rookie, Fernando Valenzuela, was given his first start, and he pitched a five-hit shutout. But action on the diamond would end on June 12th because of a player's strike. There were no games until August the 10th, and with an expanded playoffs, Fernando and his Dodgers would win the World Series. That's a look at sports from June of 1981. Well, here's another bonus hit from this weekend and another group that's red hot. At number 26, the latest from Alabama, Feel So Right. Whisper.

0: the title track from their album here in June of 1981, Feels So Right from Alabama. It was at number 26 on the country chart this weekend, soon to be their fourth consecutive number one. It would also make the top 20 on the pop chart. And sounding just as good 45 years later here on Weekend in the Country.
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12: 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Shortly after 11 a.m. on Sunday, May 3rd, an unknown male followed a white Ford F-150 driven by an adult female with her children into a parking lot on Patterson Road. The male got off his motorcycle and accused the driver of cutting him off in traffic near the 2400 block of Patterson. He then struck the driver's side view mirror, causing an estimated $1,500 in damage before leaving the scene on a black motorcycle. A photo of the suspect can be viewed at 241stop.com or on the Crime Stoppers of Mesa County Facebook page. If you know the location or the identity of the suspect involved in this crime, please submit a tip by downloading the P3 Tips app on any mobile device, online at 241stop.com, or by calling 970-241-7867. Information reported to Crime Stoppers that leads to an arrest can earn you up to a $1,000 cash reward, and you will remain completely anonymous. 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
0: We're rounding the turn and heading for home on today's show, but still the top two records from this weekend of 1981 are coming up. But I want to take a second to remind you about the Facebook page. We are Weekend in the Country. Give us a like and or follow there and share us with your friends and get them to listen to the show, too. All right, back to business. We're at the runner-up song from this weekend in 81. And the popular duo of Dottie West and Kenny Rogers were back together for another smash recording, What Are We Doing in Love? Well, I-

What Are We Doing in Love? That's Dottie West and an uncredited Kenny Rogers. But we knew who it was. They couldn't fool us. And they were at number two this week in 1981. It would make it to the top spot. That would be her fifth chart topper, his 12th, and their third together. And an interesting side note, the writer of the song, Randy Goodrum, grew up in Arkansas, and he had a jazz trio in high school. And the saxophonist in that combo was future president Bill Clinton. And as we move up to the number one song this weekend in 1981, the President of the United States is our number one.

0: That's Frank Reynolds of ABC. Everyone reported initially that the president was not hit. But the man who pushed the president into the limo, Special Agent Jerry Parr, noticed blood and realized that the president had been wounded.
1: Lynn Nofziger told reporters at the hospital that the president was not wounded.
2: He was wounded.
1: My God. The president was hit. He is in stable condition. All this information. The president was hit. He was hit in the left chest, according to this, but he is in stable condition. And the typed information I have is that he is okay.
0: You know, you can hear the frustration from ABC's Frank Reynolds there, but you can understand how chaotic it was for everybody involved, including the media, trying to provide as much information as possible. But then later in the afternoon, more incorrect news was broadcast by all of the networks, announcing that Press Secretary James Brady had died. Brady was wounded badly. He survived, but was permanently disabled. Also wounded were D.C. policeman Thomas Delahanty and Secret Service agent Tim McCarthy. The president left the hospital 12 days later on April 11th and returned to work on April 25th. The assassination attempt of Ronald Reagan was fresh in our mind in early June of 1981. And the number one record on the Billboard Hot Country Singles chart this week was the third straight for Razzie Bailey. This is Friends.

0: Jones. Razzie Bailey had been a regular in the top 10 over the last 4 years, and as I mentioned, his previous two singles had gone to number one, Loving Up a Storm and I Keep Coming Back. And he'd have two more chart toppers here in 81, Midnight Holler, along with She Left Love All Over Me. And Friends held the top spot on the Billboard Hot Country Singles chart on this day in 1981. Well, that's it for this week's show, everybody. We're all out of time. It's been great having you here, and I'll have your seat ready for you again next week. And until then, this is Craig Orndorff saying so long for Weekend in the Country.
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There are so many cowgirls and cowboys in Music City this weekend. Happy CMA Fest, y'all. It's Kelly in Nashville with 3 hours of the best music lined up just for you. Megan Maroney is coming up, as well as Bailey Zimmerman and Parker McCollum. But Luke Combs is kicking things off for us this weekend with Sleepless in a Hotel Room.

0: on Y'all Access, that's Sleepless in a Hotel Room. Well, country fans in Columbus and Indianapolis didn't do much sleeping last weekend because they attended the opening weekend of Megan Maroney's Cloud 9 tour. She kicked off her first ever arena tour, debuting a 23-song set list full of her hits from her albums, including Cloud 9, Am I Okay, Lucky, and even a couple of her earlier songs that only OG fans would know. She also debuted her Cloud 9 era tour outfits, which we talked about earlier this year on my podcast, Country Heat Weekly.
1: Oh, man. I mean, the outfits are going to be crazy.
0: Yeah!
1: I'm so excited
0: about
1: the outfits. I can't say. Not that many, but okay. They're very Cloud 9 themed, and okay. I'm just really excited about them.
0: Love.
1: I feel like last year for the Am I Okay tour, it was like one outfit that took different forms.
0: Yeah.
1: Because I didn't have enough time to like properly.
0: It was like changing
1: outfit
0: the skirt.
1: Changes. Right.
0: Yeah.
1: Exactly. But this time there will be actual outfit changes.
0: I counted at least four or five, and they were all very pink and very sparkly. I love them all. Megan is taking the Cloud 9 tour to Atlanta this weekend and then Kentucky and Missouri next weekend. Here she is on Y'all Access.

0: Bailey Zimmerman on Y'all Access in his Chevy Silverado. This is the show that gets you inside country music. Well, Parker McCollum hit a new level in his career when he took home the Album of the Year trophy for his self-titled 2025 album at the ACMs. Now, he produced this album with acclaimed producer Frank Liddell, who's married to Leanne Womack. Leanne, you may remember, is featured on the song Killin' Me, but that's not where the family ties end. Their older daughter, Aubrey, is out with Parker on tour singing background vocals. And their younger daughter, Annalise, is the sound engineer on the project. Frank could not be more proud of all his girls.
1: It's an honor, and I can't do this without choking up, but to have Anna and Aubrey and Leanne all involved in that, it's the honor of a lifetime.
0: This is Parker and Leanne.

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0: That's his third number one at country radio. Congratulations, Tucker, for topping the chart last week with Brunette. You've got y'all access to the latest in country music today. It's Kelly in Nashville, and when I drive up and down Music Row, there are probably a dozen banners promoting the message of Dan and Shay's latest single, Say So. Not just their record label, but other publishing houses and management companies are on board. It's a very, very cool thing to see. Now, this song speaks about mental health and the importance of reaching out to loved ones during hard times. The guys of Dan and Shay recently talked about how important it is to them to record meaningful songs like this one.
1: There's been times in our career where, you know, it hasn't always been like that. We've had a lot of special songs that are truly personal to us. And we've had a lot of songs that, you know, I didn't necessarily connect with personally, and that's okay too. But I think there's something different when you have a song that has a message like this, that you feel like, man, I can't wait to get this out to the people. And, you know, we kind of had that with Bigger Houses. I always felt that way on stage singing that song because I knew it was a message that people needed to hear and we needed to hear first and foremost. And I feel that way about Say So as well. This was a message that all of us need to hear, and us first, really.
0: Here's Dan and Shay with Say So.

0: say so.
1: Dan and Shay on the show that gets you inside country music. It's Y'all Access. Well, it's a wild weekend in Nashville. CMA Fest is in full swing and all the big stars are here, including Lainey Wilson, who is a late addition to the lineup. Now, I'm out in the middle of it all weekend long, so make sure that you keep an eye on our socials at Y'all Access Radio so you don't miss any of the action from Music City. Lainey's on Y'all Access right now with Heart Like a Truck.

This is the show that gets you inside country music, and this weekend gets you inside CMA Fest. Now, in addition to all the live performances and merch booths, there are always a few extra events happening around town. CMA Fest adjacent, if you will. Brandon Lake is doing a two-day fan event called The Lake House. It's a partnership with Amazon Music and Saints Western Hats, featuring live performances, curated merch, and lots of giveaways. I'm going to try to swing by, and I'll bring you back a full report. Here's Brandon's latest country single. It's a duet with Cody Johnson called When a Cowboy Prays.

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16: Your day weather forecast here in Grand Junction on this Sunday. Sunny skies, breezy, highs in the lower 90s. Mostly clear tonight, lows down to 60. Monday, starting the work week with sunshine, highs topping out around 95 degrees, lows down to 60 Monday night. For Tuesday and Wednesday, mostly sunny and breezy, both days with highs in the low to mid 90s, overnight lows in the mid 50s to low 60s. Thursday, sunny, highs near 90. For Grand Junction Media, I'm meteorologist Patrice Sutter.
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Little Big Town popping open some wine, beer, and whiskey this weekend. 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Our Y'all Access Bar is officially open, and some of your favorite country stars are hanging out with us. 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Riley Green certainly isn't holding back. Here's his new one on Y'all Access Now. It's called What Is You Drunk?

Riley Green is thinking and drinking on our Y'all Access Open Bar this weekend. Too many drinks and the thinking part gets a little bit tougher. It's Kelly here, and we've got Hardy, Lauren Elena, and Devin Dawson swinging open those honky-tonk doors next. They're singing about what can all come from just one beer.

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Jordan Davis on Y'all Access. Next thing you know, you've got Y'all Access to all the latest music and conversations with your favorite country stars this hour. I have an unexpected collaboration from Cody Johnson coming up in just a few minutes. It's brand new. You're going to want to hear it. But first, Ashley Cook is here with The Hell You Are.

0: 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I have a brand new song for you next that you're going to find on Cody Johnson's upcoming new album, Banks of the Trinity. And it's a collaboration. Cody teamed up with Brothers Osborne for a new track called Foolproof. He gave us the backstory on a recent episode of my podcast, Country Heat Weekly.
1: TJ is one of my favorite vocalists of all time. 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Like, it's the same notes, but his voice just has this thing to it. 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He's just got that huge baritone thing. 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
0: These guys are doing country right with this one. It's called Foolproof, and you're hearing it on Y'all Access.

guys sing together. It's Cody Johnson and Brothers Osborne with Foolproof. Hey, y'all, it's Kelly on the show that gets you inside country music. Hudson Westbrook will be getting back on the road next month. You're going to find him in the Pacific Northwest the first weekend of July. That's in Washington, Idaho, and Oregon. Here he is on Y'all Access Now with Painted You Pretty.

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0: Vincent Mason on Y'all Access. That's Wish You Well. So, in case you don't know, we have a new romance in country music. Vincent Mason, who you just heard, and Stella Lefty, who's been taking the country world by storm with her viral hit, Boston. These two just released a duet called Something to Lose and recently walked the ACM red carpet together.
1: She had a song called Think About You that was on TikTok that I saw, and I sent it to her, and I was like, this song's dope. Like, 1 second in, I was just like, I love that song. Whatever this is, it's better be huge. And then I sent it to her, and I was just like, I love this song. Then we just started talking, and then whenever she came to Nashville for those 2 weeks, we just got along really well. But she had rights set up, and she wrote, I think, all six of the songs on the EP. Yeah. So anyway, that was one of them. And she was just like, I think you'd be really good on this song. So when you actually sing together, it's like, you know, you just hope it goes well.
0: Stella's on Y'all Access right now. Here's Boston. On a train.

At least time isn't ticking too fast on summer just yet. Happy first week of June. I hope you're having a good one. Thanks for spending some of it with me right here on Y'all Access. Kane Brown doesn't have a big headlining tour planned for summer, but he is showing up to a few festivals all across the country, which is always a good time. The next thing on his schedule is Country Fest in North Lawrence, Ohio on June 20th. For now, here he is on Y'all Access with Woman.

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22: Your day weather forecast here in Grand Junction on this Sunday. Sunny skies, breezy, highs in the lower 90s. Mostly clear tonight, lows down to 60. Monday, starting the work week with sunshine, highs topping out around 95 degrees, lows down to 60 Monday night. For Tuesday and Wednesday, mostly sunny and breezy, both days with highs in the low to mid 90s, overnight lows in the mid 50s to low 60s. Thursday, sunny, highs near 90. For Grand Junction Media, I'm meteorologist Patrice Sutter.
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0: Luke Combs singing about the one thing that will always be there when you need it, beer. You've got Y'all Access with me, Kelly Sutton. So Ashley McBride released her new album, Wild, in early May. It was produced by John Osborne of Brothers Osborne, and it features 11 new tracks. I'd give it a listen if you haven't done so yet. Ashley is glad to finally have this project out into the world.
1: It's good. I keep saying it's like a wildfire. Everybody's embracing it. I'm getting DMs out the wazoo. I'm hearing all kinds of amazing feedback. And this single is doing better, faster than anything else we've had. So it's been an incredible, finally, release.
0: I just love the lead single from it and the video that goes along with it. Here's What If We Don't.

such a meaningful song from Blake Shelton, that's Let Him In Anyway. You've got Y'all Access. Bailey Zimmerman had to cancel two shows last week due to illness. And anyone who knows Bailey knows he loves to be on stage. So that had to have been a hard decision for him to make, no doubt. Well, Bailey is scheduled to play CMA Fest, happening right now in Nashville. Make sure that you check out our socials at Y'all Access Radio to catch all the details on what's happening down here. Bailey's on Y'all Access right now. Here's Rockin' a Hard Place. We

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0: It's always good to reflect on a little back then, right now, isn't it? Tyler Hubbard on Y'all Access. That's exactly what we're about to do. So Thomas Rhett grew up in the music industry, the son of singer-songwriter Rhett Akins. But even so, he never dreamt of having 25 number one songs.
1: Me and my band talk about it all the time of like our first year on the road, 2012, being like, how fun would it be to have one hit, you know? And then how fun would it be to have two? And now we're standing here in 2026 talking about 25 number ones. It really is surreal. It is not by my own doing. This is a vertical deal right here. But very, very grateful.
0: His most recent chart topper was a duet with Jordan Davis. But do you know which song was his first number one? Here's a hint. It was released in the fall of 2013. And it goes like this.

Thomas Rhett on Y'all Access. It goes like this. His first number one hit. Hey, y'all. It's Kelly Sutton in Nashville. So Megan Maroney kicked off her Cloud 9 tour last weekend, and she has a new crew member joining her this year. Her dog, Boots, who she calls her daughter, by the way. Megan also had a special guest cheering her on backstage at night two of the tour in Indianapolis. It was her good friend, Kenny Chesney. He did not come out and perform with her. He was just there as her cheerleader. She's in Louisville and St. Louis next weekend. Here's Megan now with Beautiful Things.

Jelly Roll on the show that gets you inside country music. That's I Am Not Okay. Russell Dickerson hit a new career milestone recently. He's currently out on his WrestleMania tour, and he had a show in Grand Rapids, Michigan. Not only was it a sold-out show, but it broke his record for most tickets sold at a single show in his career. How amazing is that? Here's Russell with Worth Your While.

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0: Sam Hunt on Y'all Access. That's Body Like a Back Road. I was just thinking, we haven't heard much from Sam lately. You gotta wonder if new music might be in the works. You've got Y'all Access with me, Kelly Sutton. So Cody Johnson is an amazing singer. We all know that, right? But there is one specific song in his catalog that challenges him, and he saved it for the final song of his show.
1: As a vocalist, I always look forward to Dirt Cheap in the set because I get to breathe. It's easy. I can sing that laying down, upside down. It's one of the easiest songs I have. The Painter is that way as well. It's very low register. And my show is so high octane energy that whenever I know three or four songs from now, I'm going to get pretty much a break where I don't really have to sing that hard. And the crowd's going to sing louder than me anyway, thanks to country radio. So, you know, it's like I look forward to those. But Till You Can't is always the last song of the night because it's where I have to kind of dig pretty deep and go, all right, cowboy, let's bear down, and because you know it's coming, and that note's not easy to hit. I'm not trying to be arrogant or brag on myself. It's just not a note. It's a singer's note, and you can either hit it or don't try it because you're going to hurt yourself.
0: Let's hear him sing that note right now. Here's Cody Johnson on Y'all Access.

Katie Johnson on Y'all Access with Till You Can't. So get ready, because I am so excited to share a new song from Miranda Lambert with you. This one is so vintage in the best way. And as she says in the song, it's mixing country and disco for a little bit of Crisco. And that is, as the kids say, chef's kiss. Here's Miranda Lambert in the kitchen with Crisco.

Miranda Lambert is taking us back to another era with Crisco. Let me know what you think about that one. Find us over on our socials at Y'all Access Radio. Hey, it's Kelly here on Y'all Access. So Morgan Wallen is busy on his Still the Problem tour, but he still has a little time for some golfing trips in between shows, as he shared on his social media. He's back on the road in 2 weekends, heading to Chicago for 2 nights at Soldier Field. Brooks and Dunn join him on the first night, and Ella Langley is opening night 2. By the way, I have a great Ella Langley story coming up within the next 15 minutes, so keep it right here. Here's Morgan on Y'all Access right now with I Got Better.

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18: Your day weather forecast here in Grand Junction on this Sunday. Sunny skies, breezy, highs in the lower 90s. Mostly clear tonight, lows down to 60. Monday, starting the work week with sunshine, highs topping out around 95 degrees, lows down to 60 Monday night. For Tuesday and Wednesday, mostly sunny and breezy, both days with highs in the low to mid 90s, overnight lows in the mid 50s to low 60s. Thursday, sunny, highs near 90. For Grand Junction Media, I'm meteorologist Patrice Sutter.
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1: Josh Ross on Y'all Access with me, Kelly Sutton. So if you're new around here, I have several jobs in Nashville, including a morning radio show on Y'all Access's flagship station, WSM Radio. Recently, we had a guest on named Shay Fisher. She's a singer-songwriter from Australia who now lives in Texas, and she's married to a rodeo champion. Anyway, if you've seen Ella Langley's video for Choosin' Texas, you've seen Shay's place.
2: Ella Langley recently shot her music video at our house, and her manager called me and's like, well, this song's about choosing Texas. What do you recommend? I'm like, well, you can just come to our ranch. I was like, do you need some cowboys? Like, if we're going to do this and you want it to look legit and people take it serious, I was like, we got to have cameos from real cowboys.
3: Real cowboys.
2: And yeah. I was like, we need good looking ones. We need ones with followers that'll help share it. Let's blow this video up. So it was great. She came out and she was so gracious to the girls, and everybody had a lot of fun. Texas has really embraced that video, especially because it was shot right there in the hub.
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0: That song has been out a long time, and it doesn't get any less catchy. It's Ella Langley, Choosing Texas on Y'all Access. I've got the latest from Jackson Dean next. You're going to find it on his Magnolia Sage album that came out earlier this year. He'll be singing this on tour in Europe and the UK this month. And from there, Jackson is heading to the Netherlands, Germany, and Switzerland, among other countries. Here he is with Make Me a Liar.
1: I ain't

0: A gorgeous duet from Carly Pearce and Riley Green on Y'all Access. If I don't leave, I'm gonna stay. It's Kelly here, and I've had so much fun playing your favorite songs and sharing news and conversations from your favorite artists. 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I'll be back with you next weekend sharing more music and inside scoop. I'll see you then.
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0: 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Executive producer is Joyce Reiser. Production assistants from Grace Lenahan, Jonathan Schaefer, and Carson. Kenny J.

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15: We have Clint Black music twice an hour, and on top of that, Clint Black is our very special guest this weekend. We'll talk about his life, his brand new book, and

0: original country gold at 855 Maya Rowdy with a big hello, or in this particular case, allow me to say hola.
1: Hi, could I make a request?
0: Absolutely.
1: Could I hear Before the Next Teardrop Falls by Freddie Fender?
0: Be happy to play it on the original country gold.

0: That is Clint Black, killing time on the original Country Gold. And not only was that the name of his single and his debut album, but the name of his brand new book, which is available now. And Clint, it sounds to me like that was a major undertaking.
1: I didn't know if I could write an excellent book, but I wanted it to be my effort. And so, yeah, I was 10, 12 hours a day at times working on this. And I had Craig Shelburne's help. He had just written the Opry 100 book. And we did long interviews with me, and then with me and the guys in the band who were still there, and then with me and Lisa and Lily. And he transcribed all that so I could just go in and pull out and rewrite whatever I wanted to use. It was really hard, and I finished it. I was actually over in Italy when I got to the very end, and I was so relieved. I just couldn't believe it. I did it.
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0: Johnny Yates and the Buckeye State, well represented this weekend.
1: Hi, I was calling to see if I could listen to Randy Travis' Three Wooden Crosses, please.
0: Sure, I'd love to play that. What's your name?
1: Linda. I'm from Jefferson, Ohio.

0: than he was 20, 30 years ago. Credit social media, and if I am being honest, his good looks, T.G. Shepherd. I loved him, everyone, on the original Country Gold. I am Rowdy Yates, and I'm getting real excited about hitting the road next month, and I already know it's going to be a lot of fun as we head back to Alpena and the Michigan Brown Trout Festival. You know, in addition to the Friday night party we've got planned with the band Oh My Rowdy Friends and the special Saturday broadcast on WATZ, we have been asked to do a special Saturday afternoon event for the younger Rowdy fans who can't attend those over 21 events. That's going to be on Saturday afternoon, July the 18th. We're going to keep the time kind of loose, but we will let you know. And you old people, well, you're not invited.
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16: Your day weather forecast here in Grand Junction on this Sunday. Sunny skies, breezy, highs in the lower 90s. Mostly clear tonight, lows down to 60. Monday, starting the work week with sunshine, highs topping out around 95 degrees, lows down to 60 Monday night. For Tuesday and Wednesday, mostly sunny and breezy, both days with highs in the low to mid 90s, overnight lows in the mid 50s to low 60s. Thursday, sunny, highs near 90. For Grand Junction Media, I'm meteorologist Patrice Sutter.
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1: Hey, how are you tonight, Rowdy?
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1: Hey, Rowdy, how you doing this evening?
2: I am doing good. What's your name?
1: Braden Reniker.
2: Where are you calling from?
1: I am calling from Carrickville, Ohio.
2: Braden, I appreciate you listening, and congratulations. You are caller number 10. That means you are a winner.
1: You got to be kidding me.
2: Would not joke about that.
1: That is awesome. I've been listening to you since I was probably 5 years old.
2: Well, I appreciate that. And let me tell you, our spring and summer line of goodies has arrived and includes some things that you have never seen before, like our fourth generation car or cooler decal. We're going to throw in a full color autograph and our new look 2026 guitar pick as well.
1: Awesome. Thank you. I appreciate it.
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0: if you are a big fan of his stuff. I hope you are here next weekend. I will tell you why here in just a little bit. That is Waylon. Ain't living long like this. The original country gold.
1: Howdy.
0: What's going on?
1: Can I hear Convoy, please?
0: You bet you can. What's your name?
1: Jerry.
0: Are you on the road this weekend, Jerry, or just hanging at the house?
1: Just hanging out at the cabin.
2: Yeah, Breaker 19, this here's a rubber duck. You got a copy on me, Big Ben? Come on. Yeah, 10-4, Big Ben, for sure. By golly, it's clean clear to Flagtown, come on. Yeah, it's a big 10-4 there, Big Ben. Yeah, we definitely got the front door, good buddy. Mercy sakes alive, looks like we got us a convoy.
3: It was the dark of the moon on the 6th of June in a Kenworth pulling logs. Cab over Pete with a reefer on and a Jimmy hauling hogs. We is heading for Bear on I-10 about a mile out of Shaky Town. I says, Pigpen, this here's a rubber duck, and I'm about to put the hammer down.

0: and this here's a duck. And you want to back off them hogs? 10-4, about 5 miles or so. 10, roger. Them hogs is getting intense up here.
1: By the time we got into Tulsa Town, we had 85 trucks in all. But they's a roadblock up on the Cloverleaf, and them bears is wall to wall. Yeah, them Smokies as thick as bugs on a bumper. They even had a bear in the air. I says, calling all trucks, this here's the duck. We about to go.

0: in on that big bend. Negatory, Big Ben, you're still too close. 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Mercy sakes, you better back off another 10.
1: Well, we rolled up Interstate 44 like a rocket sled on rails. We tore up all of our swindle sheets and left them setting on the scales. By the time we hit that shy town, them bears was getting smart. They'd brought up some reinforcements from the Illinois National Guard. There's armored cars and tanks and jeeps and rigs of every size. 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Well, we shot the line, we went for broke, with 1,000 screaming trucks, and 11 long-haired friends of Jesus in a chartreuse microbus.
0: Hey, rubber duck to sodbuster, come on there, you 10-4 sodbuster. Listen, you want to put that microbus in behind that suicide jockey? Yeah, he's hauling dynamite, and he needs all the help he can get.
1: Well, we laid a strip for the Jersey Shore and prepared to cross the line. I could see the bridge was lined with bears, but it didn't have a doggone dime. I says, Pigpen, this here's a rubber duck. We just ain't going to pay no toll. So we crashed the gate doing 98. I says, let them

0: York, Big Ben, what's your 20? Omaha. Bentley Oxford wants me to them honks out there for sure. Well, mercy sakes, good buddy. We're going to back on out here, so keep the bugs off your glass and the bears off your tail.
1: Garth, Allen, John Michael, and Clint Black. 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

0: me.
1: That is Clint Black. Nothing's News from the original Country Gold. Rowdy here, Clint Black is too. We're talking about his brand new book, which is out now. And I would imagine, even as a gifted and successful songwriter, writing a book, that's got to be a whole nother animal.
2: It was a grind. You know, put everything I had into it, overwrote it, and then edited it down to the best possible book. By the fifth time going through the editor's notes, I was now reading the book I had written and gotten emotional in the writing of it, to the point where now I'm reading it in a different way, and suddenly I guess my guard is down and the emotion has penetrated me in a different way, and at times I'm just sobbing, you know. And every life a little rain must fall, and mine too has fallen, and writing about it is different than reading it, I guess. And then I thought, I'm done. This is it. And they go, okay, we need to schedule you recording the audiobook.
1: Oh, wow.
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1: Yes, I was wondering if you could play Doug Stone. 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
0: That's called Better Off in a Pine Box, and I'll play it.
1: Good. Thank you very much.
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14: Your day weather forecast here in Grand Junction on this Sunday. Sunny skies, breezy, highs in the lower 90s. Mostly clear tonight, lows down to 60. Monday, starting the work week with sunshine, highs topping out around 95 degrees, lows down to 60 Monday night. For Tuesday and Wednesday, mostly sunny and breezy, both days with highs in the low to mid 90s, overnight lows in the mid 50s to low 60s. Thursday, sunny, highs near 90. For Grand Junction Media, I'm meteorologist Patrice Sutter.
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0: last couple of years, he has faced a few health hiccups, but he says he's feeling better than ever and really looking forward to getting on the road for his 2026 world tour. 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
7: 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Shortly after 11 a.m. on Sunday, May 3rd, an unknown male followed a white Ford F-150 driven by an adult female with her children into a parking lot on Patterson Road. The male got off his motorcycle and accused the driver of cutting him off in traffic near the 2400 block of Patterson. He then struck the driver's side view mirror, causing an estimated $1,500 in damage before leaving the scene on a black motorcycle. A photo of the suspect can be viewed at 241stop.com or on the Crime Stoppers of Mesa County Facebook page. If you know the location or the identity of the suspect involved in this crime, please submit a tip by downloading the P3 Tips app on any mobile device, online at 241stop.com, or by calling 970-241-7867. Information reported to Crime Stoppers that leads to an arrest can earn you up to a $1,000 cash reward, and you will remain completely anonymous. 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

0: Crystal, Tanya, Roseanne, and Reba. 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
1: Let's go, girls.

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Imagine life without them.

You know the heart of country music still beats in Luke the Drifter. You can tell it when he sang I Saw the Light. Old Marty, Hank, and Lefty, why I can feel them right here with me.

0: That is the possum. George Jones from 855 My Rowdy, who's going to fill their shoes? The original Country Gold with Rowdy Yates. And what's that I smell cooking on the stove?
1: Hi, how are you?
0: Well, I am good. What's going on?
1: Well, we're just playing some cornhole and having some shrimp and fries. Just wondering if you could play David Allen Coe's best country song ever.
2: Well, it was all that I could do.

Goodman wrote that song, and he told me it was the perfect country and western song. I wrote him back a letter and I told him it was not the perfect country and western song because he hadn't said anything at all about mama, or trains, or trucks, or prison, or getting drunk. Well, he sat down and wrote another verse to the song and he sent it to me, and after reading it, I realized that my friend had written the perfect country and western song, and I felt obliged to include it on this album. The last verse goes like this here. Well, I was drunk the day my mom got out of prison.

0: That is Clint Black and the Rain, the original Country Gold with Rowdy Yates and Clint Black spending time with us this weekend, talking his career and his brand new book, which really does dive into a lot of things that many never knew about your career and the sometimes seedier side of the industry itself. You know, for many, they think your career was this Cinderella story, when in fact there were days that were kind of dicey, especially when it came to your relationship with your former manager, Bill Hamm.
1: Yeah, and it's there's a good lesson in there. And I was always coming out of that counting my blessings that I found out about him early enough to still have some career left. You know, I still had to be careful about a few things that I talked about in that for anyone who's still living. And then there were some things that I just were too scary to go near. You know, he was kind of a scary guy, and I was just glad to get away from him. But there were things going on in the midst of all that that I don't think I ever talked about publicly. And people around me who read the book can't believe it.
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0: I know he is technically in retirement, but I also know for a fact he is on stage this very minute performing at the Country with Heart Benefit, which happens in Nashville at the Nightlife Theater. It's John Conley, rose-colored glasses on the original Country Gold with Rowdy Yates. And what's going on?
1: Nothing, just sitting in the kitchen with my wife listening to your show.
0: Very good. Where are you calling from?
1: Reynoldsville, Pennsylvania.
0: And what can I play for you?
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0: It's Rodeo from the original Country Gold.
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0: and smoke. Earl Thomas Conley on the original Country Gold with Rowdy Yates. And next weekend, things will be getting a bit gritty around here, but in a good way. That is because Waylon Jennings' music will be center stage, and let me tell you why. On Rowdy's Radar back in 1977, his album Old Waylon went to number one, and on that LP was the smash hit single with Willie Nelson, Lukenbach, Texas. A song, by the way, that many thought would go nowhere, and Waylon himself really didn't like at all. Looking back, though, I am sure he changed his tune, especially on days he checked his bank balance.
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12: Your day weather forecast here in Grand Junction this Sunday evening, mostly clear, lows down to 60. Sunny on Monday to start the work week, daytime highs near 95. Mostly clear Monday night, lows down to 60. Sunny and breezy for Tuesday and for Wednesday. We'll see daytime highs in the lower to middle 90s. Overnight lows generally around 60 degrees. Heading into Thursday, sunny and dry, highs in the upper 80s. For Grand Junction Media, I'm meteorologist Patrice Sutter.
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0: Send-off soiree happens here in just a couple of weeks at Nissan Stadium in Nashville, Tennessee. That is Alan Jackson. I don't even know your name from the original Country Gold.
1: Hey, Reddy. How are we doing tonight, buddy?
0: I am great. How are you?
1: I'm good, buddy. Can I request a song?
0: Sure.
1: Can I hear Amarillo by Morning by George Strait?
0: Oh, yeah.
1: I saw him about just prior to COVID down at Gillette Stadium, and he's my bucket list guy. He's my favorite of all time, and it was a phenomenal show.
0: Well, I got news for you. They all...

0: The original Country Gold with Rowdy Yates. Instant winner.
1: Yes, sir. I was calling. I heard you say caller number 10.
2: That is what I am looking for. What's your name?
1: Stephanie.
2: Stephanie, where are you calling from?
1: Griffin, Georgia.
2: Stephanie, I think you are really going to love everything that's coming your way in our Triple Play prize packs, which include our fourth generation car or cooler decal, our new look guitar pick for 2026, and a full color autograph.
1: Awesome. Thank you.
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1: Hi. 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
2: Sure.
1: Paper Roses? Who sings that?
2: That's Gene Watson who sings that.
1: Gene Watson. I knew it was Gene. It started with a G. That'd be great. Thank you. The sun goes.

0: 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Clint Black on the original Country Gold. Rowdy here. Clint is our special guest. Your era of country music singers really enjoying a bit of a renaissance these days. And it seems to me that it's a combination of people shoving coal in that train. First and foremost, you got your original fans. And then you have this new generation of stars, and they've got a fan base as well. And it seems to me that the up-and-comers are the ones that are sharing their love of your music and introducing you to a whole new generation.
1: The music that's becoming most popular now with the kids is more like that. And, you know, a lot of these artists, Ella Langley, you know, Riley Green, Ernest, it's a growing list. They went through the 90s country with us. You know, John Party asked me to come sing Killing Time with him, you know, at the stadium there in Nashville. Midland asked me to record a song with them. And so I'm sure that's happening with Tracy and Clay and them, you know.
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0: Rose in Paradise. Waylon Jennings on the original Country Gold with Rowdy Yates. In last hour, I mentioned that Waylon would be center stage on the show, and he does have enough stuff for a super-sized salute, so that is what we are planning. But I did want to let you know that we love taking show suggestions from fans like you. So if you have something unique, don't be afraid to challenge us. And if we use it on the air, we will be more than happy to send you a super-sized Rowdy prize pack.
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12: Your day weather forecast here in Grand Junction this Sunday evening, mostly clear, lows down to 60. Sunny on Monday to start the work week, daytime highs near 95. Mostly clear Monday night, lows down to 60. Sunny and breezy for Tuesday and for Wednesday. We'll see daytime highs in the lower to middle 90s. Overnight lows generally around 60 degrees. Heading into Thursday, sunny and dry, highs in the upper 80s. For Grand Junction Media, I'm meteorologist Patrice Sutter.
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2: I am so glad you guys are still hanging with me, and I am delighted that Clint Black has joined the party this weekend as well. We will find out what is next for him and his beautiful wife, Lisa Hartman, and

0: playing that for Walt and Karen on their very first summer road trip. It's Eddie Rabbit, Driving My Life Away, the original country gold, at 855-697-6939.
1: Hey, Eddie, doing tonight?
0: I'm doing good. How are you?
1: Good. I'd like to hear a little Don Williams, Emmylou Harris.

0: Summer's coming.
1: Indeed it is, from our very special guest, Clint Black, on the original Country Gold. Rowdy with you, and Clint, we have spent most of our time together talking about your music and your book, which is out now, but I've been told that we are going to be seeing a bit more of you and your wife, too, with a brand new made-for-TV movie on Lifetime, which I understand was inspired by your song Together, and I think in a lot of ways your wives Together.
2: Yeah, and I was really precious with that song, letting it out, because it's our little treasure, you know, and I've been asked before, but someone I know and trust makes a lot of movies for Lifetime, and who had been talking to me for 2 years about producing a documentary on me, came at me for a Lifetime movie, and I said no, I'm not, you know, really interested in that. And he said, well, will you take a meeting? So I took a meeting, and they won me over. It wasn't just going to be, here's my song, go do what you do. It was real involvement, the development of the script, the development of how Lisa and I would appear with small parts in the movie, and then what the sensibilities of it would be. You know, I really trusted that Adam Reed, our co-executive producer who does a lot of these movies, I really trusted that he was going to involve us and just do a great job. So that's how it turned out. It really turned out good, and I'd do it again if they asked.
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1: Hey, Rowdy, it's Matt from Plattsburgh, New York. We're just sitting here, my wife, my brother, my sister, and we're listening to your little George Strait. We would love to hear.
0: Yeah? Hello?
1: Epic fail on our part. Talk to you later.

0: Give me one more chance. It's Exile on the original Country Gold. Rowdy with you, squeezing in a few more favorites from the phone at 855-697-6939. And speaking of favorites, I am really looking forward to seeing a lot of them when we hit the road in July to visit our pals at WATZ at the Michigan Brown Trout Festival. Something else we've got on the books for later in the year is our return to Kentucky and the Daniel Boone Festival. And somewhere in the middle, we've got our fingers crossed, and we are hoping to hang out with our pals in Illinois at Hog Country, for they've got a big music festival in the works. I am looking forward to getting up that way, if for no other reason than it gets me out of the Texas summer heat for at least one weekend.
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13: Your day weather forecast here in Grand Junction this Sunday evening, mostly clear, lows down to 60. Sunny on Monday to start the work week, daytime highs near 95, mostly clear Monday night, lows down to 60. Sunny and breezy for Tuesday and for Wednesday, we'll see daytime highs in the lower to middle 90s, overnight lows generally around 60 degrees. Heading into Thursday, sunny and dry, highs in the upper 80s. For Grand Junction Media, I'm meteorologist Patrice Sutter.
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0: It was Dr. Hook and the Medicine Show that originally recorded that song. I was not a big fan of it. But boy, Dave and Sugar sure took it all the way. Queen of the Silver Dollar, the original country gold at 855-697-6939.
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0: Go right ahead.
1: Can I have you play me I Love to Lay You Down by Conway Twitty?
0: Yes, sirree. I know what's on your mind.
1: Oh, yeah.
2: There

0: 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Instant winner.
1: Hi there. What's your name?
2: Clary.
1: Where are you calling from?
2: I'm calling from Tennessee.
1: Well, thank you very much for listening to our show, and congratulations to you. You are caller number 10. That means you are a winner.
2: Oh, my gosh. A winner of what?
1: It's our triple play prize pack, and you're going to love everything you get in there. Our fourth generation car or cooler decal. You're one of the first to win that, plus our new look guitar pick for 2026, and we're also going to throw in a full color autograph.
2: Wow. That's so cool.
0: Portions of this program have been pre-recorded.
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0: 1992. That is Running Behind from our buddy Tracy Lawrence here on Honky Talkin'.
1: Our guest this week, our friend Eddie Montgomery, Montgomery Gentry. What do you know, Eddie?
2: I'd be alive if I knew it. I can tell you that right now.
0: Yeah, what was the thing you always used to say? We would always go, hey, how you doing? And you'd say something about sitting on your hands.
2: I'm so happy I got to sit on my hands, keep waving to everybody.
1: That's good. You know, we said that. It has stood the test of time. We still say that to this day. Hey, back in 1999, there was a song called Hillbilly Shoes. When we heard it the first time, Bub and I were like, what the heck? Dude, what is that?
0: It was a game changer for me. I still remember. I was like, dude, this is like the second coming of like Charlie Daniels and Bo Cephas. And I was like, turn this up.
1: Oh, it's the most honky-tonk ever.
2: I'm telling you, man. You know, and that's where we come up through, boys. And that's what I always loved about it. You know, we met, of course, we never called nobody fans. We called them friends. We had a lot of friends coming in them honky-tonks. And I always made it, you know, fun about it because, you know, somebody would come in and they'd go like, hey, man, I got a promotion. Let's do a shot. Hey, man, I just got fired. Let's do two shots. Hey, man, I proposed and I'm getting married. Let's do a shot. And I said, no, let's do a whole bottle.
1: Let's do it. From 1999, it's Hillbilly Shoes. It got it all started for Montgomery Gentry.

0: 1990, Alan Jackson chasing that neon rainbow here on Honky Tonkin' with Big D and Bubba.
1: Montgomery Gentry, it's Eddie Montgomery as our guest this week. So good to see you, man.
2: Well, it's great to see y'all, too.
1: All right, you ready for a back down memory lane? Okay.
2: All right, let's pull her both.
1: Here you are on stage as with your brother, John Michael Montgomery, playing as a completely different group. This is Young Country. This is 1990. Are you playing drums?
2: Yes.
1: I thought so. I look at the video, it looked like you.
0: Yeah, it's like almost the same hat, but a smaller bill, brim, whatever you want to call it.
1: And then it wasn't too long after this that John Michael really hit it big. And then you and Troy got together and continued this band of Young Country, or did you? Is that when Montgomery Gentry started?
2: That's when MG started, because we always, you know, it was funny because anytime one of us, I quit playing drums for John Boy and went on the road with John Boy, got signed with Atlantic Records, and so I was kind of road managing him, taking care of him and stuff, because somebody come up and said, "Now, are you his brother, the drummer?" And I went to my John Boy, and I was like, "John Boy," I said, "you know, I'm my style of music, man." I said, I want to be up front, so I'm going to do something different here.
1: Yeah, yeah.
2: Me and T-Roy, it was me and him and John Boy started a band together. Every time somebody called one of us, they always called the other one. So we finally figured out it took both of us to make the duo, I guess. So yeah. And we were friends, and, you know, and I was hoping nobody had ever pulled that video up back in the days, but I guess I'm wrong on that one now.
0: You're good, though.
1: You did good,
0: you
1: man.
0: Know, you look great and all that. I do want to say, and you've got to give your brother some grief on this one, he looks like a beach boy. He looks like he belongs on stage with the Wilsons.
2: Oh, I'm telling you, man. He used to wear these big yellow banana boat shoes, man. We'd laugh at him, look like Beaver or Cleaver or whatever it is.
1: Close enough. All right, close enough.
0: All right, Ed Montgomery, Montgomery Gentry, coming right back. Hang tight.
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0: That is Randy Travis's fifth number one, Too Gone Too Long from 1987, here on Honky Tonkin'.
1: Eddie Montgomery Gentry is our guest this week. So, Eddie, take us to y'all's first number one, If You Ever Stop Loving Me.
2: You know, we wouldn't really think about this. This is just what we'd done. We played music, man, for a living, and we wanted to play music for a living. When we got our record deal, man, and come in, because I tell you, I ain't gonna lie to you about this either. I'll never forget, man, me and T-Roy going up, man, to the top floor at Sony, man, and meeting the president and all that stuff, you know, and sitting down going to sign our contracts. And he's like, looked at us, he said, "Y'all excited, aren't you?" We was like, "Well, hell yeah." So we're excited. And he said, "All right, just remember this, y'all are a product. And once a product quits selling, then I'm going to get me a new product."
3: He said the quiet part out loud.
4: Dang, man.
2: Wow. It's like, oh, hell. So we knew we was going to have to work then, man, to make sure we got some hits.
3: And it worked.
1: It worked. His first number one, y'all's first number one, If You Ever Stop Loving Me, Montgomery Gentry.

0: If you ever stop loving me, that is Montgomery Gentry. Eddie Montgomery of Montgomery Gentry is in the studio with us this week.
1: That's right, baby.
2: How many times do you think Lori Morgan has been married?
0: Four.
2: No, try again.
0: Seven.
2: Six.
0: Wow.
2: Yeah.
0: Here she is now. Watch me at the altar.
3: The more

0: tonight.
1: Merle Haggard from 1984, and this is Honky Tonkin' with Big D and Bubba.
2: Eddie Montgomery. Montgomery Gentry is our guest this week. Hey, so we're big fans of Jeffrey Steele, the the songwriter, and he's a
3: extraordinaire.
2: Yeah, he's a big part of Montgomery Gentry, huh?
4: Yeah, man. I tell you what, man. He is a brother in crime, man, and we loved his writing. As soon as we started hearing, we was like, man, this is it. And you have to ask Jeffrey about the story about it, because he was like, man, I was about ready to go back to L.A.
2: Oh, really?
4: He said, but when y'all started cutting my stuff, man, look at it. Come on.
2: What was the first one?
4: Oh gosh.
2: Do you recall?
4: I just remember, you know, when My Town come around and Speed come around.
2: Oh, yeah, yeah.
4: You know, all the Hell Yeah. Mm-hmm. Yeah, yes. Something to be proud of.
1: He told us a long time ago, he said, man, I love Montgomery Gentry because of my range. He said, you know, they've got the high and the low. They can, between the two of them, they can cover the whole thing. And that's what made Montgomery Gentry special.
4: I'm going to tell you right now, when you go see Jeffrey Steele live, you go like, man, I'm going back home and practice. Because, I mean, he's just that good, man. I mean, he's a superstar. And, you know, it always seemed like all these killer songs he had, he'd give them away instead of cutting them himself, you know. But, he produced us, man, and I appreciate that. And he's been a great buddy of ours, man, ever since we've met and hung out. And
2: well, if you don't know who Jeffrey Steele is, look him up for sure.
1: Or you can go back to Boy Howdy.
2: Yes.
1: He was the lead singer for them.
4: I remember that very well.
2: Eddie Montgomery from Montgomery Gentry is our guest. More on the way. Hang on.
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16: Your day weather forecast here in Grand Junction this Sunday evening, mostly clear, lows down to 60. Sunny on Monday to start the work week, daytime highs near 95. Mostly clear Monday night, lows down to 60. Sunny and breezy for Tuesday and for Wednesday. We'll see daytime highs in the lower to middle 90s. Overnight lows generally around 60 degrees. Heading into Thursday, sunny and dry, highs in the upper 80s. For Grand Junction Media, I'm meteorologist Patrice Sutter.
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1: In DJ school, they taught us to talk back right here.
2: No, don't go. Don't go. Don't leave.
3: DJ school's the best. Yeah.
2: Oh, she's gone. No, there she goes. My life is ruined. What do I do?
3: What have I done?
1: Oh. All right. Our guest is Addie Montgomery and Montgomery Gentry. It's Honky Tonkin' with Big D and Bubba. Don't you go anywhere. We're going to be right back after Josh Turner.

0: From 2009, Why Don't We Just Dance? It's Josh Turner. We're Big D and Bubba, and this is Honky Tonkin'. And this part of the show is brought to you by Progressive Insurance, where they can protect your home, auto, boat, motorcycle, ATV, RV, and more. 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
1: Eddie Montgomery of Montgomery Gentry, our guest this week. Back in 2004, did you guys know you had you were the most played duo with Gone, the song Gone, in 2005?
2: That's another Jeffrey Steele song. Yeah, man, that song, when it come out with that, man, it was on then. So, my town got to know where everybody was starting to know me and T-Roy's name. And then time Gone came, look out, boys, it was rocking.
1: Yeah, baby.

0: That song is now legal. It's Gary Allen and Nothing On But The Radio with Big D and Bubba here on Honky Tonkin'.
1: Eddie Montgomery and Montgomery Gentry, our guest this week. And so what do you got going on now? You've got a new EP that is out? You're doing touring and all that?
2: Oh, yeah, man. We're swamped, and that's a good problem to have, man. You know, this is our going into our 26th year. Can you believe that?
1: I cannot.
2: That blows my mind.
1: That's
2: man.
1: Awesome. That's
2: Time does fly by when you're having fun, and we had a lot of it. I just wish I'd remembered a lot of it.
1: Well, there's pictures now.
2: But, yeah, we're touring. I got a new Southern Kentucky distiller, a new sponsor. And so,
1: it's right up your alley.
2: Oh, yeah, man. I tell you what, man, I'm all about it. And I think I've tried every one of them, what they got there. So look,
1: yeah, they got a bunch of different flavors, and it's interesting.
2: Oh, yeah, we're working on a new thing, too. We got, of course, the moonshine, and, of course, a lot of good whiskey and a lot of other things. So.
1: You can't be a good Kentuckian and not have some kind of a booze deal.
3: You have to have a bourbon deal.
2: That's right.
1: You got to have something. All right, we'll come back. Eddie Montgomery, Montgomery Gentry is with us as we return on the way.
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0: I think he loves rainy nights. Well, I
1: love a rainy night. Are you back in DJ school or something?
0: Yes. It's Eddie Rabbit. We're Big D and Bubba. This is Honky Tonkin', and we're coming right back with our guest, Eddie Montgomery of Montgomery Gentry.
1: And now it's Tracy Lawrence.

0: 1997, Tracy Lawrence and How a Cowgirl Says Goodbye. And this is Honky Tonkin' with Big D and Bubba.
1: Eddie Montgomery, Montgomery Gentry is our guest this week, and a song that was number one for the guys back when I knew it all in 2008. I love this. It's one of those songs that, like, the older you get, the more it makes sense.
2: Exactly. I'm telling you, it does really does make a lot of sense.
1: When you heard it the first time, you're like, oh, we got to have this one.
2: Most definitely. I knew it, man. As soon as I heard it, I was like, man, T-Roy, we got to cut this song right here because this is really us right now.
1: Yeah, you're right. Yeah, it's one of those songs that you kind of like, it's a passage of time, and you're just like, you know what? I really am a moron. When I come to think of it. And you guys, definitely morons.
2: I've done that.
1: You guys are all morons, too, so we're all in the same boat.
2: Oh, I'm telling you, boys, that's 100%, man. You know, that's one thing about it. We always said at the end of our life, you know, most people go like, man, I wish I'd have tried that. I'm going to be saying, well, maybe I shouldn't have done that one. Maybe I shouldn't have tried that either.

0: That's Clint Black and the title track from his 93 album, No Time to Kill. We're Big D and Bubba, and this is Honky Tonkin'.
1: It's an honor and a privilege to have our friend Eddie Montgomery in the studio with us from Montgomery Gentry, of course. Hey, take us back to 2017 in New Jersey and when we lost Troy and how that day played out for you, what you were doing, how you found out and all that.
2: Well, we'd pulled in that morning, and it was a little private airstrip. He was having a big festival. And, of course, T-Roy was a big Batman freak, you know. I mean, he had, I forgot how many tattoos of bats on him that he had, you know. He was into Batman. He even had the original costume and stuff.
1: Oh, wow.
2: Yeah. I was just coming out, and our road manager come up, told me and T-Roy, and was like, hey, man, the guy down here has got this, and he's got all these old airplanes, and he's got the original Batmobile and original Bat Cycle.
1: Oh.
2: And said he wants y'all to come down and said if y'all want to ride in them or in the planes or he's got a helicopter and all this. I was like, well, I got to take a shower first because I just had got up, and I'm sure that, you know, that we'd been probably rocking a little bit the night before.
1: All right.
2: So I said, I'm going to jump in the shower, and then I'll be right on down. And Troy's like, well, I'm going to go on down because I want to look at that Batmobile and stuff. And as I was walking down through the tarmac, T-Roy was in a helicopter, and they was firing it up. Well, we were standing there, and I actually thought Troy might have been messing with us because the guy come over and said, everybody's going to have to get behind the building because they're going to have to make emergency landing. Then we got behind the building and was just looking around, and once all hell broke loose. It's that day, of course, you know, we made each other a promise over some Jim Beam a long, long time ago. If anything happens, you know, to one of us, we want the Montgomery Gentry name or the MG logo, man, always the music to mean something and keep it going.
1: So you had already talked about in case one of you had passed.
2: Yeah, you know, because we lived life, man.
1: I
2: especially
1: know.
2: Back then.
1: I know.
2: So,
1: you that's know, why I love the fact that a lot of people are like, well, I guess that's it for Montgomery Gentry. But no, you were like, no, I'm doing it. You continue to this day. It's Montgomery Gentry featuring Eddie Montgomery.
2: That's the thing about it was because Nashville didn't put this duo together. You know, me and T-Roy did.
1: Yeah.
2: We were friends. And, of course, we had our first name, when he was going back to was y'all still young, Kurt, you know, we were actually called Deuce. And when we went in to Sony and was walking around, the first thing they told us when they signed us, they said, well, first off, y'all got to come up with a name because that Deuce sounds like something else. And said, we ain't going to put that out there because it'll never work.
1: Yeah.
2: And so we kept running around downtown and everything. And, of course, I reckon living life got around Nashville pretty good. And they kept every time we'd start walking into Sony building in Columbia, they would go like, well, here comes them Montgomery Gentry boys. And so the name stuck.
1: And here we are today.
3: 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We'll be right back.
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0: Diamond Rio, Love a Little Stronger. It's Big D and Bubba. Thank you so much for having on Honky Tonkin'. What a fun week this week. We've got Eddie Montgomery from Montgomery Gentry in the studio.
1: Yeah, it's cool, man. Hear all the stories, all the behind-the-scenes stuff. You're hearing it right from the man himself right here on Honky Tonkin'.

0: Man, Alan Jackson was on a roll from the Don't Rock the Jukebox album. That song, Dallas, Midnight Montgomery, Love's Got a Hold on You, also number one here on Honky Tonkin'.
1: Eddie Montgomery, Montgomery Gentry, our guest this week. And what I love about you guys is that your music has always been blue collar, I guess, maybe, just like the people.
2: It's just like, yo, man, y'all just, real.
1: Yeah, just real. It's authentic. And in the songs that you hear, like Something to Be Proud Of, 2005, number one song, huge song. But it sounds like you're singing it to me. And it sounds like when other people listen to it in their combine, the truck, or, I don't know, job site, you sound like you're talking, singing to them.
0: Plus, you also have to remember that song, the words that were there that were being sung in that era we were in. This is post 9/11. We were all looking for things to gravitate towards to bring us together.
2: Yeah, we kind of called it, that's another Jeffrey Steele song, we kind of called it My Town Part 2. And actually, speaking of just being real, man, I want to thank y'all, man, for everything y'all have done for us, but also congratulations on the Hall of Fame and the ACM
0: Award. Oh, yeah, wow. Thank you.
1: Thank you, man.
2: So I wanted to tell y'all that, too, before I forgot it, because, hell, I'll forget.
1: It would actually have been more of an honor if you did forget, honestly. Like, he was so Eddie, he just forgot. Here we go, back in 2005. It is Something to Be Proud Of.
3: There's a story that my daddy tells religiously. 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

0: When you're hot, you're hot. This is Honky Tonkin' with Big D and Bubba.
1: Eddie Montgomery, our old friend, Montgomery Gentry, is joining us this week. We're sitting there trying to think about the first time we all met. I don't even know.
0: I will tell you, it was late 90s. The first time I met you, the first time we shook hands, was at CRS, which is a country radio convention in Nashville. Nobody knew who you guys were yet. And you had that big giant hat that you wear all the time. And they're like, Bubba, this is Eddie Montgomery. Montgomery Gentry, this is Detroit Gentry. And I'm like, okay. And you freaked me out because you had the hat and it looked like the preacher from Poltergeist 2. And I'm like, I don't know how to take this guy, man. Because I had never heard your music yet.
1: What a but first meeting.
0: That was the first time I ever met you. That was your first impression.
2: And there we go.
1: Yeah, well. And he has a hat on today still.
0: And you're wearing the hat now, and I'm like, they're here.
2: That's it, Bose. Look out.
3: 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This is Honky Tonkin'.
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17: Outlaw Country Western. Your day weather forecast here in Grand Junction this Sunday evening, mostly clear, lows down to 60. Sunny on Monday to start the work week, daytime highs near 95. Mostly clear Monday night, lows down to 60. Sunny and breezy for Tuesday and for Wednesday. We'll see daytime highs in the lower to middle 90s. Overnight lows generally around 60 degrees. Heading into Thursday, sunny and dry, highs in the upper 80s. For Grand Junction Media, I'm meteorologist Patrice Sutter.
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0: That's Johnny Lee and Looking for Love. I always think of Eddie Murphy anytime I hear that song. Remember Wookiee Up?
1: Oh, man. We're having some fun. Hope you are as well. Whatever you are right in the middle of, let us be your soundtrack to it.
0: All right. Coming right back with Eddie Montgomery of Montgomery Gentry next.

0: Ricochet, Daddy's Money from 1993 here on Honky Tonkin' with Big D and Bubba.
1: Eddie Montgomery Gentry, our guest this week. We love this guy, man. And I got to tell you, when you think about Montgomery Gentry songs, I think it's a song, and I think there's a lot of artists like this. Like, to me, I don't know to you, my signature song from you guys is Hell Yeah. And it never went number one. It got to, I think, four or
0: which
1: whatever.
0: Is crazy.
1: But there's a lot of artists, their like signature song, and it didn't go number one.
2: You know, because everybody said it's like, y'all can't put that song out, man. So, and didn't want us to cut it either. And
0: it
2: was
0: says
2: like,
0: hell yeah, and it, you can't do that.
1: We've come a long way.
0: Even though, like, Gretchen
1: we've
0: Wilson.
1: Come a long way.
0: Well, see, I think that's different because, like, Redneck Woman was a couple years before?
2: No.
0: It was after?
2: Yeah.
0: Okay. So you were saying hell yeah on the radio.
1: You guys are cussing first.
0: Okay.
2: Yeah, because I remember we had a few that said, man, we ain't going to play because it's got hell in it.
1: Uh-huh.
2: We was like, okay, well, we're still putting it out.
0: Well, Gretchen better thank you guys then.
1: Yeah, trailblazer.
2: Yeah, she actually was signed to our label right afterwards.
0: Is that right?
1: No way.
2: Yeah.
1: This is from 2003. It's my favorite. It's Hell Yeah, Montgomery Gentry.
3: He works way too much for way too little. He drinks way too early till

0: song.
1: 1993 is when that came out. That is Toby. And a little less talk and a lot more action here on Honky Tonkin' with Big D and Bubba.
2: Eddie Montgomery Gentry with us. I do have to tell you, we're going through, like, you know, the send over, like, information, like, hey, Eddie's into this, and, you know, this many albums sold, and blah, blah, blah. And one of them was, ask Eddie, he loves gardening. And I was like, is that, like, legit gardening or, like, the other gardening,
1: gardening. You've got an herb garden.
2: You've got a gardening
3: herb garden, Willis. Yeah, yeah. Willie helps me out.
2: Is this oregano? Yeah, easy on the oregano.
1: It's really fun.
3: And I grew up, you know, poor on the farm, and so it was my grandmother and mom and all of them was always canning and stuff.
2: Oh yeah, snapping peas and beans.
3: So I kind of took that over, I guess, man. And that I got this big old garage and TVs in it, so people come over and we have a few libations and we can.
2: Yeah.
3: So, and we get, I'll have to bring some of my
1: Mater juice. Can. I thought you meant like you can, you have the ability to do something. You actually can.
3: No, yes, we do.
2: They can, like grandma can.
3: Yeah.
2: Yes.
3: Green beans, pasta sauce, juice.
2: Yes, I love it.
3: You have to try some of my stuff now.
2: I will, okay. You got to start selling it.
1: Like it shows. It'll be in the merch line.
2: Yeah, the people will be like, I got my Montgomery Gentry salsa.
1: I got my Montgomery Gentry green beans.
2: I got corn. Hey, what'd you get? I got a t-shirt. Oh, cool. Hey,
3: if you ain't tried my fried corn, I'll bring you some of that.
1: I have not. Let's bring it on.
3: Fried corn. Grandma's fried corn, boys. I'm telling you now. My grandmother and mama taught me how to do that. So, I put up fried corn, freeze it every year. Some of the best eating in the wintertime you'll ever have in your life.
1: I'm going to your restaurant.
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